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0: Chris Welch. I'm Tommy Thrall. Great to be with you, Chris. Pretty good pitching matchup tonight. Rhett Lauder just hasn't really pitched to his potential his last few starts. Reds are hoping for that, but Dustin May, a guy that has pitched well at times in a Dodger uniform, the Reds have never seen him before.
1: No, but he's got a pretty good start.

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Walker has hurt the Reds. He has 10 RBIs.

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1: Sounds like they're the ones to call. 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

Mets have two hits against May so far. First pitch on the way, wave and a miss by J.J. LeDay. The count is 0-1. LeDay struck out his first time up. That was May's first of the now five strikeouts that he has. Here's the 0-1 pitch to J.J. Swings and rips a line drive to right center field. That's in the gap, but cut

out to third baseman his first time up.

0: his palm side, yet with the other wrist, like a modified a slider. They're throwing a slider as hard as they can, but they don't want to call it a slider. Here, fill it out for break, Butch.
1: It sharply fell first base, and I didn't. It's ball and two strikes. I've never understood that, because let's face it, there are some guys that throw a cutter, and when they throw it, it looks like a slider, because it does have a little bit, right?

bank. This streak of starts where his ERA is up close to 10 started after he had one of the best starts of his career.

is his second straight scoreless outing for

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trivia topic on this.

Cubs have some activity in their bullpen. Almost quiet at the moment. Out of the right field Cardinals pen. 2-0 pitch to Eugenio Suarez. Blown outside. It's a 3-ball, no strike count. So you kind of wonder. You've got two out of the next three Cardinal hitters to come up are left-handed. The Reds have a left-hander in the bullpen. So you can't help but wonder as Lauder's night done. 3-0 pitch. Suarez swings, lines this toward left center. That's going to get out of base hit. Over to cut it off on the bounce is Church. And Suarez is on with a leadoff single here in the sixth inning. It's the third straight inning now that the Reds have had their leadoff man on. They brought him around to score in the fourth after the leadoff single by J.J. Bleday. Very similar to that Bleday single into the right center field gap.

enjoy the ultimate.

St. Louis on the Reds Street Unit.

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It's kind of crazy when you think about it, because the Cardinals only have

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1: Yeah, exactly. That's a good way to frame it.
0: One ball, one strike on Velasquez. If you're listening today.

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Nobody on, two men are out. Stanek's pitch, and Leo takes off the outside corner. And he's ahead of the count, two balls, a strike. Outfield plays Arroyo straight away.

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The third, fourth, and fifth generations of the Grippos family are committed to making the freshest, highest quality potato chips and snack foods you can.

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You know, it's funny because you mentioned that he's one of the better stories in baseball. There are actually two great stories in this Reds bullpen, and both guys have

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Giants are up 9-2 now, 4-2 here in the ninth inning, and they're trying to add to it. Still with a great chance with Stewart running at second. Suarez takes the one away on a fastball from

try to win their third straight. Here's the 0-1 pitch to Nukbar, and it's a cutter in the dirt outside for ball one. One ball, one strike. This is a Cardinals team that's

from the stands.

through the 29th as they take on the Cleveland Guardians in a three-game series presented by Kroger Zero Hunger Zero Waste. Tuesday, the 28th is another Tarps Off Budweiser 3-2-1 Tuesday. 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

They stranded 10 for St. Louis, two runs, two hits, no

10-6, his ERA 4.02. We're on the air with the pregame show beginning at 6:45. First pitch is scheduled for 7:15. And once again, the final score tonight, the Reds over the

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start, even though they had some injuries that they were dealing with, and then it just seemed like it kind of fizzled out a little bit, and the injuries became too much, and now they got a new OC there in Mike McDaniel, and I still want to see it.

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to practice.

Proud members of that sports community here momentarily, but all

Shohei Ohtani tells the story of a relationship that detonated into one of sports' biggest scandals. Check out The Betrayal of Shohei Ohtani. The first two episodes are out on Tuesday, July 28th, and then episodes 3 through 6.

0: to find new coworkers, and we know that he already rearranged his staff, so maybe he wants to use LinkedIn Premium to connect with others.
1: I mean, very well could. I'm interested to see what it looks like in New

0: some talent. This last draft they have was really good. I would just like to see them with a true quarterback, not Geno Smith.
1: Well, I was going to say, if anyone on this program would talk about Geno Smith, it's you.
0: And look, Geno, he wasn't the whole issue last year with the Raiders. He was a big

situation. So I don't put it all on Gino, but he's not the long-term answer. They know that there. So that's that I would like to see Aaron Glenn get an opportunity with a true quarterback.

0: 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That game, of course, took place in Pittsburgh because the Savannah Bananas hanging out at Wrigley Field this week. And you can catch the entire action of Banana Bowl all week long from the north side of Chicago on ESPN.
1: You know, the funny thing is, we're going through these highlights, and we have a pitcher performance where there's 12 strikeouts. Then we have a second pitcher performance where there's 12 strikeouts. Then

0: Mike Trout recruiting LeBron James to Philadelphia to play for the 76ers. That math does not math.
1: Doesn't he have more important things to worry about?

0: got to do the rest of the night?
1: I don't know, but the clock has struck midnight, and we've got to deliver all the toys to the good boys and girls before the sun rises.
0: Season me, O'Brien. I'm Q Wire, Sports Center, all nights up next on ESPN.

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reason to go to Philly. Perhaps not as a centerpiece, but hoping to be the final piece to the Sixers' first championship in 43 years. Philadelphia 76ers signed LeBron James.

statement that he put out. I thought I was done when the season ended. I wasn't ready to announce it. I knew I needed some time to really decide. But I was pretty sure I played my last game. I was honest at that last press conference when I said I needed to.

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title in year two with the Heat, second cast in, and Lakers. That happening in Philly would be the closest thing to the Knicks ending their drought

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0: 76ers have not reached the conference finals since 2001. It's the third longest active drought without a conference finals appearance. LeBron, he's been to 12 conference finals in his career. Four of them with the Miami Heat. ESPN senior writer Ramona Shelburne thought that would be the team he'd return to.
1: I know I spoke to Rich Paul about

Plus, let's not forget about Tyrese Maxey. I can't say enough about what a ray of sunshine this guy is, and LeBron knows it. Like, it's the kind

that the previous big Philadelphia free agent signing, Bryce Harper, was asked about the new Philadelphia teenage prodigy who turned into a superstar.

time ever, and that was when the WNBA All-Stars were in the middle of their media sessions, which gave a chance for some of the best

she wants. She did not take place in the WNBA All-Star Friday night festivities, which included the Shooting Stars and the three-point shootout. The three-point contest led to a fun matchup in the final between Portland Fire's Bridget Carlton and the Dallas Wings rookie.

Rhea becomes the first rookie to win the WNBA three-point shootout. She was just the fourth rookie to ever compete. This is SportsCenter All Night, Chris Lewis here on ESPN Radio. Major League Baseball, another headline series. The Dodgers out of the All-Star break. Yankees.

Jake McCarthy in the game had his 7th triple of the season. For the Brewers, it snaps a streak of 12 straight series openers.

to win the 2027 NBA Finals, and I shouldn't say favorite because 60-1 is more like a long shot, according to DraftKings Sportsbook. After signing LeBron, there

that performed the surgery to repair the torn ACL and LCL in Patrick Mahomes' left knee cleared Mahomes to fully participate in camp. So the quarterback addressed the media. He tackled the hot topics, number one being, how do you feel?

had some additions, though, and an offensive line that's healthier. So, you know, Patrick Mahomes.

and training camp, so he'll be set to take part in those drills for the first time since

Final on Arizona Sports 98.7. Diamondbacks sneak past the Nationals. Turn into baseball action later today. Nationals host the Diamondbacks, presented by Progressive Insurance.

The portrayal of Shohei Ohtani, the first two episodes were out Tuesday, July 28th. Then episodes 3 through 6 followed subsequent

Valley women's basketball legend, his current South Carolina coach, Don Staley, who happened to be a

final step. The last step for him was just making sure his

is to go to Philly, perhaps not as the centerpiece, but hoping to be the final piece to the Sixers' first championship in 43 years. Philadelphia 76ers signed LeBron.

on social media. So here's the full statement that he put out. I thought I was done when the season ended. I wasn't ready to announce it. I knew I needed some time to really decide. But I was pretty sure I played my last game. I was honest at that last press conference when I said I needed to look at myself.

notes. This isn't just a one-year move.

title in year two with the Heat, second Cavs stint, and Lakers. That happening in Philly would be a closer stake to the Knicks ending their drought that the league has on the board at this point. Our first step was Bob Myers bringing on former Cavs assistant general manager and Ohio

statement that we mentioned before, but it turns out the clutch connection with Maxi might have made all the difference.

I can't say enough about what a ray of sunshine this guy is, and LeBron knows it. Like,

76ers were 60-1 to win the 2027 NBA Finals, and according to DraftKings, after signing LeBron, they're now one of four teams with shorter than 10-1 odds to win the title. SportsCenter All Night, Chris Lewis here on ESPN Radio. Philly sports, of course, the big story on Friday. So much so that the previous big Philadelphia free agent signing, Bryce Harper, was asked about the new Philadelphia teenage prodigy who turned into a superstar.

Sal on the 76ers.

shooting stars in a three-point shootout. The three-point contest led to a fun matchup in the final between Portland Fire's Bridget Carlton and the Dallas Wings rookie.

baseball. Another headline series. The Dodgers out of the All-Star break.

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So the quarterback addressed the media. He tackled the hot topics. Number one being, how do you feel?

0: some additions, though, and an offensive line that's healthier. So, you know, Patrick Mahomes is probably excited heading into the next season, right?
1: That doesn't feel different in the sense of, like...

0: this week because guys were kind of fumbling back into Kansas City. You can tell guys are really pumped to get back out here and play football.
1: Caught the humble brag there. We don't usually miss the playoffs. We usually get to the Super Bowl, so our off seasons are usually a little shorter. But it's true. And Coach Andy Reid said he doesn't plan on limiting Mahomes from his usual reps at training camps. So he'll be set to take part in those.

Return final on Arizona Sports 98.7. Diamondbacks sneak past the Nationals. Turn into baseball action later today. 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

serve them brothers until I went horribly wrong. The betrayal of Shohei Ohtani tells the story of a relationship that deteriorated into one of the sport's biggest scandals. Check out The Betrayal of Shohei Ohtani. The first two episodes were out Tuesday, July 28th. Then episodes 3 to 6 follow subsequent Thursdays and Tuesdays. To Philadelphia, legends, they weighed in. The biggest news, LeBron James joining the 76ers. The last time they made it past the second round was 2001, when Allen Iverson was wearing the now throwback blacks. He continues to be the organization's biggest cheerleader. Bubba Chuck, he joined the Stephen A. Smith Show.

insurance.

Jersey guy from right outside of Philly. And, well, you know, it's exciting LeBron chooses Philly. I just know it's going to be a grand challenge. He's had a lot of challenges in his career, but lifting that franchise, all that seems to go wrong to the next level, would be quite an accomplishment. That wraps up SportsCenter All Night. Producer Jake Bosin, our technical director, Steve Reister, I'm Chris Lewis, and up next,

partnership with Cars R Us and

is to go to Philly. Perhaps not as a centerpiece, but hoping to be the final piece to the Sixers' first championship in 43 years. Philadelphia 76ers signed LeBron.

0: stick.
1: He spent the last few weeks talking to Phil.

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I thought I was done when the season ended. I wasn't ready to announce it, and I knew I needed some time to really decide. But I was pretty sure I played my last game. I was honest at that last press conference when I said I needed to look at myself and decide.

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I'm not going for money. I'm not going for family. What I'm really playing for at this point, I still want to sacrifice. I still want to work. I still want to grind. I still want to compete to win and to have a chance at the feeling of winning out. This is my last decision. I'm not going for the money. I'm not going for my family. What am I really playing for at this point? I still want that sacrifice. I still want to work. Still want

notes. This isn't just a one-year move.

You know, LeBron won a title in year two with the Heat, second Cavs then, and Lakers. That happening in Philly would be the closest thing to the Knicks ending their drought that the league has on the board at this point. Well, first step was Bob Myers bringing on former Cavs assistant general manager and Ohio high school basketball star Mike Gansey to the G.

series, Maxi. I can't say enough about what a ray of sunshine this guy is, and LeBron knows it. Like, it's the kind of

Sixers were 60-1 to win the 2027 NBA Finals, and according to DraftKings, after signing LeBron, they're now one of four teams with shorter than 10-1 odds to win the title. Sports Center all night, Chris Lewis here on ESPN Radio. Philly sports, of course, the big story on Friday. So much so that the previous big Philadelphia free agent signing, Bryce Harper, was asked about the new Philadelphia teenage prodigy who turned into a superstar.

Friday night festivities, which included the Shooting Stars and a three-point shootout. The three-point contest led to a fun matchup in the final between Portland Fire's Bridget

LeBron James. And really what it means for LeBron is he gets to go to a sports-obsessed city with a chance not just to win a championship, and all championships are special, but not all championships are created equal. For the 2008 Phillies championship, erasing a 25-year drought for the city of Philadelphia in terms of all pro sports championships, was as special as it gets. LeBron already erased a 52-year championship drought with the Cleveland Cavaliers in 2016. If he can erase a 43-year drought for the franchise of the 76ers and

to perform the surgery to repair the torn ACL and LCL in Patrick Mahomes' left knee, cleared Mahomes to fully participate in camp. So the quarterback addressed the media. He tackled the hot topics, number one being, how do you feel?

0: Ravens refs not as high for the Chiefs this year compared to previous years, coming off of a year they didn't make the playoffs, injuries, some personnel losses. They did make some additions, though, and an offensive line that's healthier. So, you know, Patrick Mahomes is probably excited heading into the next season, right?
1: I have a full different

on Arizona Sports 98.7. Diamondbacks sneak past the Nationals. Turn into baseball action later today. Nationals host the Diamondbacks, presented by Progressive Insurance. 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

name was Mizuharu was Shohei Ohtani's interpreter. But it was so much more than that. They were a team closer than brothers until all went horribly wrong. The betrayal of Shohei Ohtani tells the story of a relationship that deteriorated into one of the sport's biggest scandals. Check out The Betrayal of Shohei Ohtani. The first two episodes were out Tuesday, July 28th. Then episodes 3 to 6 follow subsequent Thursdays and Tuesdays. To Philadelphia, legends, they weighed in. The biggest news, LeBron James joining the 76ers. The last time they made it past the second round was 2001 when Allen Iverson was wearing the now throwback

step. The last step for him was just making sure his face.

is to go to Philly. Perhaps not as the centerpiece, but hoping to be the final piece to the Sixers' first championship in 43 years. Philadelphia 76ers signed LeBron James.

on social media. So here's the full statement that he put out. I thought I was done when the season ended. I wasn't ready to announce it. I knew I needed some time to really decide. But I was pretty sure I played my last game. I was honest at that last press conference when I said I needed to look at myself and decide.

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What I'm really playing for at this point, I still want to sacrifice. I still want to work. I still want to grind. I still want to compete to win and to have a chance at the feeling of winning out. This is my last decision. I'm not going for the money. I'm not going for my family. What am I really playing for at this point? I still want that sacrifice. I still want to work. Still want to grind. Still

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0: said the clutch connection with Maxi might have made all the difference.
1: Draymond Green was recruiting him to Golden State, but they're in the

some that the previous big Philadelphia free agent signing, Bryce Harper, was asking about the new Philadelphia teenage prodigy who turned into a superstar.

she wants. She did not take place in the WNBA All-Star Friday night festivities, which included the Shooting Stars and a three-point

this year on ESPN Radio. Major League Baseball, another headline series, the Dodgers out of the All-Star break. Yankees.

official as it gets. LeBron already erased a 52-year championship drought with the Cleveland Cavaliers in 2016. If he can erase a 43-year drought for the franchise of the 76ers in

base at Star of Historic, but looking for that title, the 76ers. Our first take, Brian Windhorst, echoed the notion that it's about winning this.

the hot topics, number one, be

0: some additions, though, in an offensive line that's healthier. So, you know, Patrick Mahomes is probably excited heading into the next season, right?
1: That doesn't feel different in the sense of, like,

Thank you.

7 Diamondbacks sneak past the Nationals. Turn into baseball action later today. Nationals host the Diamondbacks, presented by Progressive Insurance.

name was Mizuharu was Shohei Ohtani's interpreter. But it was so much more than that. They were a team closer than brothers until all went horribly wrong. The betrayal of Shohei Ohtani tells the story of a relationship that deteriorated into one of the sport's biggest scandals. Check out The Betrayal of Shohei Ohtani. The first two episodes were out Tuesday, July 28th. Then episodes 3 to 6 follow subsequent Thursdays and Tuesdays. To Philadelphia, legends, they weighed in. The biggest news, LeBron James joining the 76ers. The last time they made it past the second round was 2001 when Allen Iverson was wearing the now throwback blacks. He continues to be the organization's biggest cheerleader. Bubba Chuck, he joined the Stephen A. Smith Show.

last step for him was just making sure his family.

set as a centerpiece, but hoping to be the final piece to the Sixers' first championship in 43 years. Philadelphia 76ers signed LeBron James.

then we needed some time to really decide. But I was pretty sure I played my last game. I was honest at that last press conference when I said I needed to look at myself and decide if I still love this game. I still truly love this game, and I have more to give. The last few weeks have really been special. I've never been able to have no clue what to do and to take real time to just think. I've had an incredible few months with all the people I love trying to figure it all out. This is my last decision. I'm not going for money. I'm not going for family. What I'm really playing for at this point, I still want to sacrifice. I still want to work. I still want to grind. I still want to compete to win and to have a chance at the feeling of winning out. This is my last decision. I'm not going for the money. I'm not going for my family. What am I really playing for at this point? I still want that sacrifice. I still want to work. Still want to grind. Still want to compete and have that chance of winning. Thank you, Illinois.

we know, LeBron won a title in year two with the Heat, second Cavs stint, and Lakers. That happening in Philly would be the closest thing to the Knicks ending their drought that the league has on the board at this point. Our first step was Bob Myers bringing on former Cavs assistant general manager and Ohio high school basketball star Mike Gansey today.

that way than the statement that we mentioned before. But it turns out the clutch connection with Maxi might have made all the difference.

Center all night. Chris Lewis here on ESPN Radio. Philly sports, of course, the big story on Friday. So much so that the previous big Philadelphia free agent signing, Bryce Harper, was asked about the new Philadelphia teenage prodigy who turned into a superstar.

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0: addressed the media, he tackled the hot topics, number one being, how do you feel?
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1: That doesn't feel different in the sense of, like,

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deteriorated into one of the sport's biggest scandals. Check out the betrayal of Shohei Ohtani. The first two episodes were out Tuesday, July 28th. Then episodes 3 through 6 follow subsequent Thursdays and Tuesdays. To Philadelphia, legends, they weighed in. And the biggest news, LeBron James joining the 76ers. The last time they made it past the second round was 2001, when Allen Iverson was wearing the now throwback blacks. He continues to be the organization's biggest cheerleader. Belichick, he joined the Stephen A.

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76ers. And I mean, he told Stephen A yesterday, he said, let me tell you something. 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And that's a guy who just repaired his relationship with Michael Jordan. I'm just saying, y'all can bang on him all you want for chasing rings, this, that, so.

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at Boston Red Sox over the Orioles 6-4. That is 16 out of 17 for the Red Sox. In Detroit, Tarek Skubal strikes out 20.

certain people. When they're just, John Mateer's just cool and awesome, but he also is very nice and super talented and also handsome. And LeBron just kind of does it. You know, he's certainly

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'90s and did that. She did like, all right, here's the '90s. I did like a 5-0. I go, that's great. I got to hear Escapade for 30 seconds. All right, this morning, McGee on ESPN Radio, the ESPN app, the SEC Network, presented by Progressive Insurance. Thanks so much to Bobby.

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0: So they sell t-shirts for it now. I bet they'll sell some Flying Squirrels t-shirts too. Y'all have a great weekend. 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

That is a total of 142%, by the way. 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